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0: 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This next song is brought to you by Virginia Hut. 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Niti na, Chisipa.

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Indeed, Tony G, it is true. We belong together till 11 o'clock. Good morning, sweethearts. This is George at Music from the Heart na po tayo. Ngayong ika-4 po ng Agosto. Tuesday, first Tuesday of the month of August. And you know, when it comes with this time, talagang love songs lang, magre-relax lang. Oo, chill lang tayo. Bakit? Bakit ayaw nyo? Bitaw. Hey, sweetheart, sa mga nakikinig din sa atin through our online application, magandang morning. Magandang Tuesday morning po. And here we go till 11 o'clock. Kasama si George and Dr. Heart. Ayan, sa ating ang programang Music from the Heart. At ang ating question of the heart sa mga nag-aabang. Nako mga sweethearts. Gusto ko malaman ha, based on your own perspective and your thoughts, paano mo malalaman na nasa tamang tao ka na? Ano ba yung mga senyales, yung mga ganon, mga karanasan ninyo? Sige, pag-usapan natin. 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We got 9:11 on the clock, an OPM. Of course, an OPM song for you, Josh Garcia. Ikaw ang ibigin ko. 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

39. Let's hear an Opia, Moira, and Jason with Ikaw at Ako. And the next song is brought to us by CDO Idol Hot Dog. May panalo na with the cheesiest idol cheese dog ever. 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

0: 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A minute to go before we hit 3 o'clock. And thank you very much, everybody. Thank you for accompanying me for the rest of the program. And you know, at this point of the day, ay, magpapaalam na po ako. We'll be wrapping up the show and we'll be turning you over to Jason Steele para sa kanyang Heart Afternoon Drive alas 3 hanggang alas 5. And better watch out for Harvey Stone. Ay, grabe! Oh, may konting party kami dito. 7 to 9 p.m. po para sa Heartlines. Na, sino nakapakinig ka gabi?
1: Wala!
0: Ay, Nana Kabibo. Oo. Inanakabibo. So you better watch out for that, ha? I-ready na yung mga request na song. Tapos tawagan si Harvey at ang ating Heart Rock Cafe. Huwag kalilimutan. And yes, since I'll be wrapping up the show, dagang salamat and see you all tomorrow. Music from the Heart, 9 a.m. to 11 a.m.

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1: 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By Panalo na, with the cheesiest idol cheese dog ever versus the previous formulation.

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